0: 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What is the reason?
1: This is the effect of famous masala chai by Navigator's Cafe.
0: I know this place. They're also famous for delicious snacks like aloo patties, samosa, vada pav, spring rolls, mango lassi, and my favorite, samosa chaat and bhel.
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